0: Miss International. 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Tampa Kurha. 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It's another one.
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0: to the left.
1: 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Why is this team so loony? No, seriously. Are you kidding me? Where's this director? He's a from? He's nothing. He's nothing without me.

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Torino International Party until you drop with DJ Nick. 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

0: mommy. 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Let me give you some sugar, ha. Shake your ass in my face when the bass come out the woofer.
1: Yeah.
0: Tenderize your meat like a chef or maybe a butcher.
1: Yeah.
0: Look here, sexy smoking your hookah. Private dancing for me on your live front your computer. Love the way you got me on your mind, that Kama Sutra. Ooh, put it on me while you squirting, I bust my bazooka.
1: Yeah.
0: Hallelujah, everything about you super.
1: Yeah.
0: Now put that ass on me.
1: Yeah.
0: Love the way you maneuver. Love the way you reserve the coochie, nothing running through you. Only let me knock off your boots, got me.